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0: and TJ have played that before on loudspeaker because it is local music, but I wanted a chance to play it on 91X's Planet Nunu as well because I like it. That's a band called Porcelain, their new song Golden here on Planet Nunu. It's Hillary. They're a fun band to follow on Instagram too. You can find them there at Porcelain Band. I'm on Instagram at 91X Hillary. We are there at 91X San Diego, but I digress. This is Planet Nunu, an hour of new music every Sunday night before loudspeaker. Right before that Porcelain song Golden, I played a new one from Girl Tones called Stubborn Mouth, and that unhinged new Yard Act song, so good, that was Redeemer. Hey, thanks to House of Blues Voodoo Room for always supporting Planet Nunu. You can see Art's Fishing Club there on the 20th. I've got new music from Hugh and Mike D. I'll play his new song. Something new from Rat Boy, and we'll come right back with new music from Sunburnt.
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New 91X music from Sunburnt. That's their song, Cynical. I bet they'll play it live tomorrow night. If you want to go see them, go see Sunburnt. They're playing at Banshee Bar tomorrow night with Diva Bleach and Lake Drive. What a fun show. Cynical from Sunburnt on 91X's Planet Nunu. It's Hillary with a song that was recorded live at Royal Albert Hall in London at the end of March. It was the Teenage Cancer Trust benefit show that was curated by Robert Smith of The Cure. So this is Garbage, live at the end of March, covering The Cure's Love Song on 91X's Planet Nunu. I'll play this one for Amber and Armin.

Okay, let's see. That is a band called Hugh. They're from Houston, except they spell their band name H-E-W. It's their new song, Your Version, that will be the title track of their new album when it comes out in July. Hugh, the band, features Lindsay and Mercy, who used to be in a band called Football, etc. Anyhow, new music from them, and something new-ish from The Frights, another San Diego band. They blew some minds when they performed live at the San Diego Music Awards this past Wednesday night. The album Ready When You Are came out last year. I think it was August of 2025. Still relatively new from The Frights. This is Song to Save Your Life on 91X's Planet New.

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music. Yes, it sounds familiar because it's Jack Johnson's Rodeo Clowns, but that is a brand newly released four-track version, a very early recording of his song Rodeo Clowns. It's going to be part of the soundtrack to his new documentary, Surf Film Music, that comes out at the end of the month, although the soundtrack comes out this coming Friday. I'm going to be talking with Jack Johnson later this week on 91X, so keep an ear out for that. It's Hillary switching it up because Mike D of Beastie Boys just released brand new music and announced a show in LA. Well, he already played one. He's going to play another. He's going to play in New York as well. Brand new music from Mike D of Beastie Boys. I thought I'd play it again. It's called Switch Up, and it's on 91X's Planet Nunu.

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1: 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For this week, we're going back to 2006 for this Swedish cover of it by Money Brother. Enjoy!

0: like that so much. I can hardly stand it for tonight's side trip to Planet Renew. Went back to 2005 for that Swedish cover of My Morning Jacket's Off the Record. That artist was Money Brother, all one word, and the Swedish title of it is Under Borget. Money Brother covering My Morning Jacket for our side trip to Planet Renew today on 91X's Planet Nunu. What's up there? It's Hillary. So before that, it was nothing but new music. Don't even worry. I played new music from the Menzingers. That was Everybody. Wait, wow, I'm having a brain fart. The song was called Chance Encounters. The new Menzingers album is Everybody I Ever Saw. Okay, that's going to come out July 17th. Before that, trippy new music from the Beastie Boys, Mike D. That was called Switch Up. He just released it, Thursday night, Friday morning. And he's announced a couple of shows, LA and New York. Come on down to San Diego, Mike D. We'll show you a good time, right? Play Jack Johnson's newly released 4-track version of Rodeo Clowns. That'll be on the soundtrack to his new documentary, Surf Film Music, when it comes out on Friday. And remember, I'll be talking to Jack Johnson later this week on 91X. From The Frights, the album they released last year, I played Song to Save Your Life because they were so good at the San Diego Music Awards. Band out of Houston called Hue, their debut album out in July. That was Your Version, the title track. A live one from Garbage, their cover of The Cure's Love Song. That was taped back in the end of March. And from Sunburnt, that was Cynical. Again, remember, you can see Sunburnt tomorrow night at Banshee Bar with Diva Bleach and Lake Drive. Is that right? Lake Drive? That's right. Okay. Not to be confused with Lake Street Drive, I suppose. I'll come back with new music from Sleeping with Sirens and a song I believe was produced by Tim of Rancid. You'll hear it when I play it. New music from Rap Boys next.
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That's a new one from Rapoy called Broken here on 91X's Planet Nunu. Rapoy, their new album Crash will be out on Tim Armstrong's Hellcat Records on June 26th. It is Hillary wrapping up tonight's visit to Planet Nunu. An hour of new music every Sunday night at 6, supported by House of Blues Voodoo Room. You can see Arts Fishing Club there on the 20th. And Loudspeakers next with TJ and Lou and 3 hours of local music, that long-running San Diego tradition that is Loudspeaker. I'll leave you with a new one from Sleeping with Sirens. Their new album is coming out June 12th, if memory serves, and it's going to be called An Ending in Itself. That much I do know. Sleeping with Sirens, this is Forever Always on 91X's Planet Nunu. So Loudspeakers next. Have a good night.

0: Oh, yeah. It is the 91X Loudspeaker Show. Welcome to the second show. This is our second show. Yeah, second show of May.
1: It is already.
0: We're fresh
1: halfway
0: off
1: through May.
0: San Diego Music Awards, which seems like it was a week or so ago, but it was only just like 5 days ago, right?
1: It does. It's such a whirlwind of an evening that it seems like it takes place years in the matter of a few hours, just
0: in that time period.
1: Yeah, my hunger gets sore from hugging everybody and smiling and laughing, and it's just a hoot, to say the least. Had a good time. Got to connect with a lot of people I haven't seen in a while. Hung out with Mr. Steve Pultz, who I hadn't seen in a bit. Caught up with him.
0: Legendary.
1: Love that guy.

0: that Lou and I are putting on to get a really cool gig in the same location at Moonlight Beach.
1: Yeah.
0: And it's a paying gig.
1: Just in case you wanted to get your confidence all beat to heck.
0: Yeah, right. You could be a loser all over again. It'd be totally awesome. But we got to pick one winner. And that one is just Lou and I picking the winner. So we'll let you know about that contest next week once the Bro-Am submissions are done and we can start reviewing those.
1: Last chance, 91x.com. Battle for the Bro-Am.
0: Get in there. That's always a good time. Want to say congratulations as well to Mrs. Magician, whose album
1: is
0: now officially out.
1: They're winning because they had the big release party.
0: Yeah, that's right.
1: At the Soda Bar.
0: I believe it was on the 8th, which was Friday or Saturday.
1: Correctamundo, Friday night.
0: It was Friday night. Looked like it was a really well attended. I couldn't make it down to that show, but I really liked the new record. So we're going to play a song off it right now called High Resolution. Check it out. This one goes out to my buddy Jacob. Great job. Glad you're back making music, my friend. Here we go. Loudspeaker.

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2: What's happening? Bird here from Bird Surf Shed and the Shed OB with the 91X Authentic Surf Reports extended surf forecast for a Sunday evening. Yep, we got a little bit of surf coming our way as a series of southerly swells will remain dominant. That should hold tight through tomorrow, all the way through Tuesday as well. Backing off a little bit with a resurgence on swell by next Friday. Nothing major, but enough to keep us in better surf than what we've been seeing for about the last month, which is a good thing. Waist to chest high surf easily to be found. Shoulder to head high, maybe even a few pluses on that as these various swells come and go. Still kind of springtime conditions. Winds could be a bit sketchy. Tidal swings, they're evening out too. So better days of surf ahead of us. For up-to-the-minute surf reports, forecasts, go to surfline.com. Always remember that Bird's Authentic Surf Reports can only be heard 3 times daily right here on 91X.
1: 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Make it a Babamos. 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
3: Yeah, been kind of choppy and blown out a lot lately.
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3: Dude.
4: So pitted.
3: Thanks for that report, Bird. We trust you and love you. It's 91X Loudspeaker. Moving on with the music, some shows coming up. I'm very excited for another edition of Shattered Room.
4: Shattered Lou.
3: A Shattered Room with Shattered Lou, happening at the Poorhouse on May 30th. It's going to be a good time. Nano Bell will be playing.
4: Hey, man.
3: Very apropos with the tone of the evening.
4: Very.
3: Just added the Slashes.
4: Oh, boy.
3: Extremely apropos.
4: Very.
3: With the evening.
4: Esteban wears one of his signature hats.
3: Yeah, hat, a vest. We're counting on you, Esteban, and some boots. Maybe I'll have to get a hat, a vest, and some boots.
4: I think so.
3: I don't know.
4: I think so.
3: It'd be awfully hard to compete with Esteban.
4: Yeah, I don't know if you could pull that off well as Esteban could.
3: I'm not even gonna
4: try. He's a fashion plate.
3: I shall bow down to the fashion plate. But it's going to be a great time. Again, May 30th at the Poorhouse in South Oceanside. Nano Bell, The Slashes, and me DJing dark wave and old school 80s dark gothic music, and a third band to be announced.
4: TBA band.
3: TBA is
4: what's the matter with that?
3: Yeah,
4: it's gonna be great. Looking forward to that one at the Poorhouse. Shattered Lou hosting. Yeah, man. Yeah. What's the matter with that? Oh, so we're going to play some Nano Bell. Yeah. This song's called The Tube, one of my favorites off the recently released EP of 6 songs. Check it out. It's Loudspeaker on 91X. You can see these guys at the Poorhouse on the 30th. Get on it.

0: Yeah, that was the Slashes with War Candy, one of their tunes from 2025.
1: Good one. I like that track.
0: They'll be at the Poorhouse on May 30th, along with Nano Bell and a third band to be announced. And I'll be DJing. I'll open the show probably about 8 o'clock and DJ for a while. And then we'll have the first band. And I'll DJ in between the first and second and the second and third bands. A mix of dark wave, goth, and old school 80s favorites.
1: A shattered room hosted by a shattered Lou.
0: That's right.
1: Going to be a good time, all told. Want to play some stuff by the artist Johnny Cook right now. These songs are literally under 20 seconds long, so you have to pay attention quickly. We're going to play three of them in a row.
0: Looking for the Dalai Lama is the project name.
1: Yeah, Lou and I are really into this stuff, man.
0: So good. Johnny Cook's a multimedia artist, but he's been dabbling with some music, and we love it. And this is it.
1: Totally. If you're out there listening, man, send us everything you do that's like this, because it's really cool. All right, it's Last Speaker on 91X.
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1: Bumped the guy next to me as I stumbled from my slumber and whispered for everyone to hear. 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

0: Yeah, that's a new ripper from Louis XIV statues.
1: Sweet ripper, to say the least. That might be my favorite Louis XIV song to date.
0: It is pretty epic. It's hard to fathom. Listen to every note of that beautiful composition.
1: Yeah, that's right. There's no question at all that Jason Hill's cinematic work with TV and film have crept into the composition and recording of the Louis XIV songs. You can kind of hear the epicness in there and the multi-layering and the soundscapes that he creates. Talented guy, for sure. It was really good to see him at the Music Awards as well. We talked about maybe doing a little tour together, Louis. Yeah,
0: there you go.
1: It'd be fun. I'm going to do that for sure.
0: What's wrong with that?
1: What's the matter with that? Nothing. Want to play a Winnebago song?
0: Yeah, show coming up. Mark your calendars for May 20th. It's a Wednesday night at the Casbah, Babes in Canyon, Camp Bedford, and this band, Winnebago, we like.
1: This song's called 75 Waiting For. Check it out, loudspeaker.

0: You're listening to loudspeaker. That was weird. We're hitting weird buttons to see what they do. If the whole thing stops, we're just playing around. We'll get it back on in a second. Don't worry. That was a banger called God's Anchor from the band Desponders, who've been playing a few shows in the local area. I know they played down at the Holding Company in OB just recently, and there's another show lined up. I gotta check. Make sure you go see those guys. They're quite the powerhouse live, without question. Here is another artist who was nominated for Album of the Year for this record, the Year of the Kid debut album. This song's called Broken Pieces. There's a great video for this one online.
1: Super cool video.
0: It's really cool, done by Mr. Grant Reniero. He's actually made two of them now for this band, so get on there and look if you appreciate good cinema and music in combination, because that's what happens. You're the Kid, Broken Pieces is loudspeaker.

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0: You couldn't see it, but Lou and I were cuddling during that song. Yeah. It's just very heartfelt.
1: Warm and sad.
0: Warm and sad.
1: Go out there and see Alex Bergen. He's playing around town a lot. He is going on tour, though. So
0: yeah, he's got all kinds of dates set up. He's a hardworking dude, man. Happy to see that as well. Couldn't meet a nicer guy either. Make sure you go support that cat.
1: I think he's hitting Europe as well, in case you're listening on the World Wide Web. Oh,
0: yeah. We have some European listeners, without question. For sure. Want to play a new track.
1: Brand new. Attic. Not from the attic.
0: Some of the players are from the attic, for sure. but this one most prominently features Mr. Charlie Ware.
1: Morgan Smith. I think PDX is in this band as well.
0: He might be.
1: I think he is.
0: Yeah.
1: But Mark Mygard from
0: Louis the 14th.
1: Louis
0: the 14th. Yeah. PDX from Rocket.
1: In the band. And Daniel Crawford has been in the band too, but I don't know what the current iteration is.
0: Yeah, either way, it's cool. This song is called Semi-Precious with Charlie Ware on vocals. And it's definitely got a Stonesy, bluesy jam type vibe. Super happening. Good players, good sounds. Check it out. It's the first time. Let us know what you think of this one. Midnight Rival, Semi-Precious. It's Loudspeaker.

0: This is nice.
1: Oh, very nice.
0: That's brand new from Years Around the Sun. The title track, actually, from their album, The Other Side of Sound.
1: Yeah.
0: Yeah.
1: Bueno.
0: It was soothing.
1: Bueno.
0: They had a bunch of songs in a in some movies back in the surf movies back in the day from their first couple albums. Gosh, when was that? That was probably late 90s, early 2000s.
1: Yeah.
0: There you go.
1: Great band. Cool stuff. I like all their new stuff, too.
0: New music.
1: That's
0: new-ish
1: right.
0: Music from Occupier featuring Ernie Longoria from Sprung Monkey fame.
1: Sprung Monkey, yes.
0: They'll be playing at the Poorhouse on, where is it? Saturday night, the 16th. Check them out with Ratio D-Verb.
1: Okay, Rich, there it is, and this is Into the Fire by Occupier featuring the one and only Ernie Longoria. I miss that guy. I haven't talked to him in a while. He's cool as hell. Loudspeaker. Where was the top of hour?

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If justice were, I don't know, saying thank you, asking permission, keeping our word, doing our homework, respecting, sharing, and listening. Then justice begins with us, because what we need to live in peace is also something we learn. April 30th, Children's Day, Supreme Justice Court of the Nation, for a real and true justice.

0: That little synthesizer going in the back of that one.
1: Yeah.
0: I like that one.
1: Kind of getting my dance on.
0: Yeah, no, I feel it. It was like kind of groovy in the background.
1: Looking in the mirror.
0: Want to talk about a big festival happening in North Park at the beginning of June.
1: Yeah, June.
0: That's right.
1: June 6th,
0: I believe.
1: June 6th.
0: That's right, which is a Saturday. The North Park Music Fest is going to be taking effect. There are, I don't know how many bands, a lot.
1: A lot.
0: A lot of bands over spread over the entirety of downtown North Park.
1: More than a few.
0: Yeah, more than a few playing at different venues at different times. There's some big headliners. Frankie and the Witch Fingers, Gas Lamp Killer, all kinds of cool stuff happening. And a lot of really great local bands. The lineup
1: is Cut Chemist on that, too?
0: Cut Chemist is on that. Yeah. Tom Bien. That means also in Spanish. I don't know if you're aware. Cut Chemist, Frankie and the Witch Fingers, Sugar Candy Mountain, Gas Lamp Killer. I have to zoom in on this. There's a lot of bands. 18 Scales, Alvino and the Dwells, DJ Chris Cuts.
1: Cloud Types, Clinton Davis.
0: Yeah, Cloud Types. Look at this, man. DJ Greyboy.
1: Mistress 77.
0: Lady Dottie and the Diamonds. Los Paisanos, Los Pinche Pinches.
1: Elizabeth Bowersox, Microblades.
0: That's right. Scary Pierre. Tigers in Cairo.
1: Wild Wets.
0: There are a ton of great bands playing all on the same day in the same vicinity, just different venues going at different times. I believe the tickets are only $25.
1: Yeah, and you just run around from venue to venue.
0: Yeah.
1: Check it out.
0: Some bands are outdoors. Some bands are indoors in venues there. I went last year. It was really fun. Such a great time just walking around down there and checking out different bands. It's a real live festival, and it's really happening. All the venues participate, ton of people out. So make sure you put in your calendar June 6th.
1: For a good time.
0: It's going to be pretty good. So we're going to play a bunch of those bands that are playing down there.
1: A smattering,
0: if you will. We're going to start with Scary Pierre here. This song's called Come In. Check it out. It's Loudspeaker on 91X. North Park Music Fest artists coming your way.

0: The Tonight with X Loud Speaker, that is the Microblades, talking about a year, like a trip around the sun, a birthday. That's what we do.
1: That's true. We do that.
0: 65 days.
1: Yeah, a whole year. One revolution around the sun is a year. If you didn't know that, now you do, thanks to the Microblades.
0: Educational show we have here on educating you that that band will be one of the many bands, a lot of bands, as we said, on the North Park Music Fest happening June 6th in North Park, of course, in and around North Park.
1: Of course, yeah. Tons and tons and tons of artists playing all on one day in one location. You can't really go wrong.
0: Multiple venues. What are some of the... They have the venues on that thing?
1: They have it on the other one. Of course, yeah. He has two different flyers.
0: Come on, Steve.
1: Come on, buddy. Oh, here it is. Wait, no, that's not it. That's a different one. You had it earlier.
0: But they're going to be like $7,000. It's at $7,000. Then there was a couple like
1: that. The Queen one, Bees.
0: That little street that they can shut down. There was a stage behind the brewery there.
1: Yeah.
0: There'll probably be some DJs at... Part-Time Lover.
1: For sure.
0: And other stuff happening.
1: Yeah, it'll all be all-inclusive for sure. It's a great time. We'll get some more information and be more specific as we go. We're going to be promoting the next couple of weeks here. So get down there, get your tickets. Only $25 to see countless bands, like countless bands. There's also a VIP badge that you can get. It's a little bit more money. Not a whole lot for VIP treatment, which is probably pretty nice. I would assume VIP. Everybody wants to be important.
0: You probably get a... pack of Mentos or
1: something. Maybe even a hot dog. You never know. So it's all pretty great. We're going to play another artist is playing there, DJ Grey Boy, and we're going to play a Grey Boy song, Hangout. Lou and I were at that together, the North Park Music Fest.
0: It was really good.
1: And Grey Boy played in
0: $7,000.
1: $7,000. Yeah. And man, what a cool show that was.
0: Awesome.
1: We were like dancing. Everybody was getting down. It was really, really fun. Middle of the day. And everybody was going nuts.
0: Mm-hmm.
1: So yeah, it's a full day of music and fun down in North Park, the North Park Music Fest. Get your tickets online. Just punch in North Park Music Fest 2026 and it will come up. Get your tickets, get your passes, get down there, see all these great bands. You can see this fine gentleman as well, Grey Boy. This song's called Hangout. It's Loudspeaker right here on 91X.

0: You are listening to Loudspeaker. That was Cloud Types, their song Blossom Valley. They are playing the North Park Music Festival down in North Park. 30 plus live acts in venues across North Park. Venues like Bivouac Cider Works, Granada House, Pretzels and Pints, The Office, True North, U31, Queen Bees, North Park Mini Park, Pure Posh, El Kamal, and a lot more. Tons of bands playing. A lot of great local bands are playing. A big block of them now.
1: Yes, we are. So we continue with the North Park Music Fest mega block.
0: In 1 second. Yeah, we've got to do a couple things here, and then we'll play some more bands that are playing down there. Get your tickets online. $25 is it. That's all you got to pay to see all this great entertainment. Get going.
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0: All right, it is loudspeaker right here. We're in the middle of a giant block of bands that are playing the North Park Music Festival taking place on
1: June 6th,
0: yeah. Getting the months confused, they're going by so fast.
1: Los Paisanos just had you hypnotized.
0: I love that band. They're playing as well, along with this next band, Mr. 77. We're also going to play some Tigers in Cairo coming up here. Congratulations to those guys for winning Best New Artist at the San Diego Music Awards.
1: These are great bands. It's going to be a good time.
0: There's so many good bands playing.
1: I want to play, like, what's the gourd thing that's got, like, the beads on it? Is there a name for that?
0: Or there is.
1: Called the gourd thing with the beads on it?
0: No. I know the name, too, and it's totally escaping me.
1: I could get up there. I could contribute.
0: You could. You should ask him when they play, see if you can get up there and play.
1: Hey, can I play the gourd thing?
0: No, I'll find that one. I know what that is, too. I should know that right off the top of my head. Yeah, I forgot. I don't play one that often.
1: Speaker.
0: so, yeah, go see Los Paisanos. Go see Mr. 77, Tigers in Cairo, Frankie and the Witch Fingers. All these incredible bands that we've played. Cloud Types, Grey Boy, Microblade, Scary Pierre. They're all playing down there, plus a whole lot more. You don't want to miss it. Get your tickets online. $25 to see all these bands. June 6th in North Park. It's a Saturday. Plan your day out. Get down there. That's right. 91X.
1: That's bigger.

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1: We have to go to that concert. We are going to that concert.
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2: What's up there, Momsicle? It's Hillary with some shows for you to check out on this Mother's Day Sunday in San Diego tonight. You could totally take your mom to see the Avett Brothers with Mike Patton. That goes down at the Rady Shell. You can also see Trauma Ray at Soda Bar, Yeba at Observatory, Forest Edge, the Hemogoblins, and I Might. I'll play the Casbah. Twin Ion Engine and Spiral Teeth are at the Banshee Bar. It's Little Miss Nasty at the Music Box. And Partial Existence and Echo Riders play McGuffey's Live tonight. Still to come, big 91X shows like Sunburnt. That's tomorrow night. You can see Plissifer on Wednesday night and Pennywise with Circle Jerks on Friday night. The 91X Psychedelic Furs show has been postponed. We'll keep you posted. So there you have it. Stay safe and see some shows.
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0: It's 91X Loudspeaker. That was the fabulous Sutton P, or Sutton James, or if you can pronounce his last name, you can say the whole thing. Yeah, wow. Something in there. Lake Leanne was the name of that tune from one of his most recent releases. He'll be playing at the Poorhouse on July 11th along with C. Gibbs. And I'll be DJing. I'll be taking on a different alter ego. It won't be Shattered Lou. It won't be In Your Neighborhood. It'll be Lounge Lou.
1: Lounge Lou's Lou Lounge. Happening with Sutton James and C. Gibbs. There's so many different hats you have to wear, Lou. I don't know how you keep up, man. You must have a rotating wardrobe. It's just incredible.
0: I'm super excited for this one because I get to play. I'll play like some Steely Dan from some Little River Band. Some chill. We'll just be like, you know, maybe some Christopher Cross, Sailing Away. You know, it'll all be good times and happiness.
1: That sounds great. Lounge Lou right there. You guys got to check that one out. Always good times when Lou's in charge. So, yeah, here we go. We're going to play this one right now by C. Gibbs called Lane Keeper. It's Loudspeaker on 91X.

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1: It's a 91X loudspeaker. Really cool music, sometimes known as Micah and the Messengers, known to play Bangers Hill and downtown and other places like that. We got a song from Micah, Sunset Dreamer.
2: 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Let us know what you think of this one. We dig it. Loudspeaker.

0: It's 91X Loudspeaker. That was The Incredible Bastard Sons of Johnny Cash, featuring Mark there on the vocals and writing most of the music. That was a song called 440 Horses. They'll be playing at the Poorhouse on Thursday, the 14th of May.
1: Awesome. Go see those guys. They're always great live. We're going to play a song from Montalban Quintet right now called Deadlights. This one features the voice of the late, great Taryn Murphy of Boilermaker. Check it out. It's Loudspeaker. So good.

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It is loudspeaker. We are going to play a block of music, first of a couple blocks of music we're going to do here, featuring Rock from the Crypt, Def Club, and Schizophonics, the three most

0: touring bands out of San Diego. I mean, Rockets, not so much anymore, but they definitely make their trips. Back in the day, they were Road Dogs for sure, along with...
1: But John's out there with so many different acts, you know.
0: All the time. He's
1: busy.
0: He's in the Gimme Gimmes. He's got the Swami and the Bed of Nails tour. He's got Plosives. So that it's basically a John Reese showcase here, but we're going to play Young Livers from Rock from the Crypt. And then Justin Pearson's act, Def Club. They've been going really hard for the past few years. They are constantly on the road.
1: Busy.
0: Playing in the hardcore scene in every city that will have them. They're really entertaining and a force live, to say the least. One of my favorite frontmen, Justin Pearson, a great guy and activist and believer in truth as well. I like that guy a whole lot.
1: Schizophonics have they've got like a platinum card at Waffle House. Whatever the Waffle House is of... Europe and UK.
0: 100%, because they're back off to Europe again next month, I believe. And a big congratulations to them for winning at the Music Awards. They're well-deserved. One of the hardest-working bands ever to come out of San Diego. They are constantly going for it, and we love them over here.
1: They're great speech by Pat. Just very heartfelt and wonderful.
0: And he appreciates the music community as we appreciate him, and that's what this music community is all about here in San Diego. So, Young Livers from Rocket. The Weight, which is the Killing Joke cover by Def Club, and Remake Remodel by the one and only Schizophonics right here in this block. It's Loudspeaker. Sink in. You're going to enjoy it.

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2: It's 91X Loudspeaker. Got a block of music here for you with some of our familiar bands that we like to play a lot, actually. Color 49 is a band I really dig called, this song's called Storyteller. And one we haven't played for a while, Omega 3, Monolithic. I think it's my favorite recorded song by them. And then, of course, the San Diego Music Award performers.
3: Yeah, revival of Agent 51 has been happening in 2025 and 2026. So we'll play Nothing Is on Autopilot featuring Rob Brewer by Agent 51.
2: Yeah. Rob Brewer, of course, from Unwritten Law. So, yeah, keeping the Poway family over there at the Agent 51 camp. Mm-hmm. All right, check it out. Nice block right here. It's a loudspeaker.

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0: It's 91X Loudspeaker Lou and TJ wrapping up the show with a big block of music. One, two, three, four, five bands we're going to close out the show with.
1: That's right. And four of these bands, these songs by these bands we've never played on Loudspeaker before. So they're all going to be world premieres. So that's pretty excited. This first one we played a couple times. I went and saw this artist over the weekend playing out in Scripps Ranch, at a little pub out there. Was invited, so I went and checked it out. I always like to go on the fringes and see some people play.
0: Sure. Weird venue.
1: He did it solo. His record's like a full orchestrated thing, but it was really cool. This is the Art and Ember Sweet Scientist we're going to play first. Then a metal band. Who submitted some songs to us. Dig this one. Their description of this song, Legend, was that it's about the game Dungeons and Dragons,
0: which yes.
1: I am a fan of. It's called Legend. The band is called Night Shadow. Check that out. Then our old favorites, Refusa, have a new track called Another Dimension.
0: Popular new band, Yogurt.
1: Yogurt. I like Yogurt.
0: Red Flag.
1: Yeah, Red Flag by Yogurt. That's new as well. Brand new stuff. And then the son of the incredible Jerry Rainey, Mr. Nathan Rainey, has a new record coming out. This is a song off that record called Framework. So, Art and Ember, Night Shadow, Refusa, Yogurt, and Nathan Rainey to close out the show. Give us a listen. Send us your stuff. Let us know what you think, everything we're playing. Drop us a line. Tell us we're great. Tell us we're horrible. We love you back anyway. It doesn't really matter. We will see you out at some shows this week.
0: See you at some shows.
1: Yeah, we're going to go see some for sure.
0: Loudspeaker.
1: All right, everybody. Take care.

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2: What's up there, teeny tiny little fiberglass splinter in your underwear? It's Hillary with some shows for you to check out on this Monday night in San Diego. Tonight, you can see Sunburnt, Diva Bleach, and Lake Drive all together at Banshee Bar. Almira and Abby Posner play the Casbah. You can see Dylan Earl and Gilbert Louis Ray at Soda Bar. It's Blue Monday at EQ. An Electric Waste Band will play Winston's like they've done every Monday night for over 30 years tonight. Still to come, big 91X shows like Metric, The Last Dinner Party, and Missing Persons with Bow Wow Wow, just to name a few. So there you have it. 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
1: What's up there, teeny tiny little fiberglass splinter in your underwear? It's Hillary with some shows for you to check out on this Monday night in San Diego. Tonight, you can see Sunburnt, Diva Bleach, and Lake Drive all together at Banshee Bar. Almira and Abby Posner play the Casbah. You can see Dylan Earl and Gilbert Louis Ray at Soda Bar. It's Blue Monday at EQ. And Electric Waistband will play Winston's like they've done every Monday night for over 30 years tonight. Still to come, big 91X shows like Metric, The Last Dinner Party, and Missing Persons with Bow Wow Wow, just to name a few. So there you have it. Stay safe and sweet sub shows.
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2: Traffic updates.
3: Pretty good conditions in the San Diego area right now. 805 moving well. Also the 5 between the border checkpoint and North County. Temecula, though, 15 southbound between Winchester Road and Rainbow Valley. We've got some slow traffic there. Want more control over your TSP, IRA, or 401k? 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
1: Serving humanity since 1983 and transmitting from a radio tower in TJ, valiantly protected by our guard dog, Chewy. Good boy, Chewy. This is 91X, same as it ever was.
2: I need your arms around me. I need to feel your touch.

cake. On 91X, good morning, it's Rick Savage. If you had tickets to the Psychedelic Furs shows, they've been canceled. Refund at point of purchase. It still says they're playing Darker Waves, though. TBD on that.

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1: We seem to be driving in circles.
2: Traffic updates.
3: Got a stall in National City. It's going to be 805 northbound, the off-ramp there at 43rd Street, partially blocked. And in Temecula, just stop and go traffic I-15 southbound from Winchester Road down to Rainbow Valley. 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Will Coltriver, 91X. Traffic.

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Pierce the Veil, song called Circles. Playing Petco as the big finale for their tour. I just wonder, you know, in 2006, 2007, when they were playing Soma shows, they ever thought they'd be selling out Petco Park. Pretty cool.

0: Stone Temple Pilots, Unglued on 91X. Also played the Smiths. Morrissey will be at Darker Waves. Just going to let that hang out there. I'm not going to make a joke about him possibly not showing up. I'm going to feel confident that Morrissey will play Darker Waves. Also, play Pierce the Veil, a song called Circles. I said they sold out Petco Park, which is true. But if you do want to get in, there's a lot of those verified resale tickets available. We could get into that conversation for hours on the ticket industry. It's 6:30 in the morning. It's too early for that. But if you really want to get in to see Pierce the Veil, there's still options. There's still some tickets through the resale program if you want to get in. Speaking of Petco, I got Padres tickets. Going to give those out a little after 7 a.m. Padres and the Athletics on Friday, May 22nd. It's Star Wars weekend and Beer Fest. I hit my papers. That's how excited I am. So we'll do the Padres tickets after 7. Later on, we got tickets to the Haley Williams show. That'll be amazing. And we'll be announcing the secret song. Maybe we'll do that around 7:45. The secret song for Disney 4-packs that Hillary will be playing and giving away in the afternoon.
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New 91X music from Mrs. Magician called High Resolution, played the Soda Bar on Friday. 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
3: Traffic updates.
4: Got some debris on the road in Santee. This is going to be Highway 52 eastbound, right there just past Mast Boulevard. Left lane's blocked. And also debris, it looks like a big rig tire tread there on the 5 northbound before Las Pulgas near Camp Pendleton. 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
1: 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I know what the guy in New Radicals looks like. He's not taking Courtney Love. No way. Hey, let's do the Padres tickets right now. Pair of tickets to watch the Padres take on the Athletics Friday, May 22nd at Petco. It's Star Wars weekend and Beer Fest. $5 craft beers, live music, presented by Southwest Airlines. 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Padres Athletics Friday, May 22nd for Star Wars weekend. That's going to be awesome. And Beer Fest. Are you going to dress up? Are you going to treat it like Comic-Con and go as a Jedi? Go as Darth Maul?

0: Slightly Stupid on 91X. Got Me on the Run, featuring Pepper and Stick Figure. Susan in San Marcos, congratulations. She's going to the Padres and Athletics game Friday, May 22nd. First Star Wars weekend and beer fest. $5 craft beers, live music, presented by Southwest Airlines. There is a note here about, you know, grabbing your fellow Jedis. So if you want to dress up and turn it into Comic-Con at Petco, no shade for me. I'm not really a big Star Wars guy, but but it's going to be a real fun weekend, I tell you that much. We'll do those all week. And then I got Hayley Williams tickets coming up. But I'm going to, you know what? I'm just going to push play. Listen to this. You're going to want to pay attention, because this is how you get Disney tickets.
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1: Traffic updates.
2: Near Lemon Grove, we've got a metal dolly in the roadway. It's going to be 125 northbound right before Lemon Avenue. The center lane's blocked. And in Miramar, got a stall there. I-15 southbound past Miramar Road. The center divider's where that's at. 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

It is 91X, Susie and the Banshees. All right, I'm going to announce the song at 7:45. Hillary's going to play it in the afternoon. And then Disney packs could be yours.

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2: Hey, what's happening? This is Bird, and I'll tell you what's happening. That's the Surf, coming up shortly. 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
2: Good morning to you. Bird here from Bird Surf Shed and the Shed OB with the 91X Authentic Surf Report for this Monday morning. A little bit more activity out there. That southerly swell has notched up just a bit more. A little bit of secondary northwest to help break it up, but it is kind of walled for the most part. Look for structured areas to have the better shape overall. Wave height is looking pretty consistent in that waist to chest high range now. Shoulder high plus, head high waves on occasion at the areas most open to that current and dominant south swell direction. A little bit of a northwest wind on it, so don't expect epically clean conditions, but it's looking pretty fun out there. You might want to take advantage of it. For up-to-the-minute surf reports and forecasts, go to surfline.com. 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
1: Okay, last hour, new music spotlight was Mrs. Magician's San Diego band. This hour, Obed Padilla from Oceanside. I love this dude so much. From Broncos and Benzes to All Right, Okay. He's got a new video out now, too. Just played the San Diego Music Awards. It was wonderful. New music from Obed Padilla, All Right, Okay. It's 91X.

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New music from Obed Padilla called All Right Okay. I just can't say enough good things about that dude and his music. Oh, hey, this band's local, too. It's Blink on 91X.

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2: Mount Hope, we've got a crash on the right shoulder, 805 northbound, just past Home Avenue. It stopped and go back from 43rd Street. And in Miramar, stall there on the 15 southbound past Miramar Road. It's in the center divide. 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

Thanks, Danny. Okay, you're listening for Modest Mouse, Float On. That's the song of the day. When Hillary plays that, be the 91st caller. We're giving away 4 packs of one day, one park tickets, Disneyland Park or Disney California Adventure Park, celebrating the 70th anniversary. Modest Mouse, Float On. Hill's going to play it this afternoon. 91st caller gets in.

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0: It is 91X Arctic Monkeys. Are You Mine? I'm laughing because on the top of our little bookshelf in here, we have a little monkey guy, and he's got a blue and white kind of suit on. And I was like, oh, maybe that's an Arctic Monkey in the studio. But he's on a surfboard, so not that at all. But it made me laugh. What's going on? It's Rick Savage. Just announced the song of the day. You're listening for Modest Mouse, Float On. Hillary's going to play it between 2 and 6 p.m. Modest Mouse, Float On. You hear the song, you're the 91st caller. You get a 4-pack of one-day, one-park tickets. That's Disneyland Park, Disney California Adventure Park. You pick one day, one park, 4-pack, too. You take the friends, take the fam. Celebrating the 70th anniversary of Disneyland Resort. Modest Mouse, Float On between 2 and 6. I'm going to be repeating it because I know those tickets are a hot item. Oh, speaking of Disney, listen to this.
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It is 91X. Franz Ferdinand, Take Me Out. Hillary last week said, is that the only band we played named after an archduke? I think so. I'm Googling it. There's bands inspired by history. So that's like close. U2, Jethro Tull, Joy Division, Gang of Four. But not the same.

0: 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We are going to that concert.
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2: What's up there? Teeny tiny little fiberglass splinter in your underwear? It's Hillary with some shows for you to check out on this Monday night in San Diego. Tonight, you can see Sunburnt, Diva Bleach, and Lake Drive all together at Banshee Bar. Almira and Abby Posner play the Casbah. You can see Dylan Earl and Gilbert Louis Ray at Soda Bar. It's Blue Monday at EQ. An Electric Waistband will play Winston's like they've done every Monday night for over 30 years tonight. Still to come, big 91X shows like Metric, The Last Dinner Party, and Missing Persons with Bow Wow Wow, just to name a few. So there you have it. 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
1: Jack White will be here in September at The Sound. Those tickets basically instantly sold out. But if you're a student, he releases student tickets day of the show for $20. This is new music from him called G.O.D. and the Broken Ribs. Listen to that guitar. It's so crunchy.

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4: All right, it's always fun doing the 91X Sports Update. When the Padres win, it took 10 innings, but they beat the Cardinals 3-2. It was the bottom of the ninth, two outs. Castellanos went yard.
5: In the air, a deep left field. Back goes Church. Look it up. Gone! Game tied! Now Castellanos ties it up! 2-2! Now that is an AB!
4: He had broke his bat the pitch before, so he grabbed Fernando Tatis' bat, who his own bat isn't working great for him, but it worked for Castellanos, so there we go. That sent it into extra innings, and then in the 10th, Manny Machado, 300-foot sack fly to right.
5: Fly ball, headed to right center field. From right comes Walker. Makes the catch, here comes Laureano. Throw the play.
4: Padres win 3-2. They had four hits that game. So I guess you could say they find a way to win even if they're not hitting the baseball. So when they start hitting the baseball, look out. I like that attitude. Maybe it's a team of destiny. Checking in with the Wave FC. They won on Friday night, defeating Angel City 2-1. Rookie Mimi Van Zanten scored her first professional goal. Don't forget, all week long, giving out a pair of tickets to the Padres and the Athletics Friday, May 22nd at Petco. It's Star Wars Weekend and Beer Fest presented by Southwest Airlines, featuring $5 craft beers and live music from the time gates open to the first pitch. We have those tickets all week long. So there's your 91X Sports Update.
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2: Traffic updates.
3: Got a crash on the right shoulder of the 5 northbound in National City, right there at Mile of Cars Way. Traffic is slow back from Highway 54. And in North Park, that wreck is cleared 805 northbound before the 15. Still kind of slow, though, back from Imperial Avenue. El Pollo Loco has some new loco tenders with bold Mexican spices. You have never tasted anything like it. Let's get loco El Pollo Loco. Will Cole Schreiber, 91X Traffic.

The Ramones on 91X. All right, Hayley Williams of Paramore, but now doing the Hayley Williams Show, her own solo experience, coming to San Diego October 3rd. I'll have those tickets in about 20.

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It is 91X New Order. So we gave out Padres tickets earlier. You're listening for Modest Mouse Float On this afternoon when Hillary plays it for the Disney. And I'm going to do Hayley Williams and like two songs. Hayley Williams Show, October 3rd, coming to San Diego. We'll have your tickets in about two songs after Third Eye Blind. It's the Black Keys on 91X.

0: It is 91X, Third Eye Blind, losing a whole year. Just announced, added to the Long Beach Warped Tour date. What band do you know that's going to go from Stagecoach to Warped Tour? Third Eye Blind. Losing a Whole Year was the fourth single off of their debut album. Set My Charm Life, Graduate, How's It Gonna Be, Losing a Whole Year, and Jumper. My goodness. Back when albums had five singles and they were all amazing. That's crazy. Hey, speaking of amazing, I'm a big Haley fan. I love Paramore. Haley Williams coming to town with the Haley Williams Show Saturday, October 3rd, North Island Credit Union Amphitheater. Pair of tickets right now. Text HW. That's bright easy. You know, she spells Haley a unique way. So we'll just say HW to 877-572-191X. Text HW. 877-572-191X for your chance to get a pair of tickets to the Haley Williams Show. Speaking of tickets, you're going to want to listen to this.
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1: Claremont Mesa, we've got a wreck there, 805 northbound at Highway 52. It's in the center divide. Traffic slowed back from the 163. Also, some debris in the road in Encinitas. This will be the 5 northbound just past Santa Fe Drive. Shop summitracing.com to keep your ride road trip ready. 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
1: 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Their new album comes out June 5th, and they'll be here in August. And I'm going to be at that show with Seth and Summer and all my friends from the OC. It's new Death Cab for Cutie, Riptides on 91X.

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1: You clapped at the end of the Violent Femmes, the two claps, right?
0: I do every time.
1: Or if I'm driving, I hit my steering wheel. What's up? It's Rick Savage. Congratulations to Maria, National City. Going to see the Hayley Williams show in October. We'll have those tickets all week long, and Padres tickets, and Disney tickets.

0: It is 91X. That's Cage the Elephant. Shake Me Down.
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0: New Death Cab for Cutie, Riptides.
1: They'll be here in August. What's going on? It's Rick Savage. I got the mixtape. Starting about 15 minutes. There's something you want to hear. 877-572-191X.
0: We got some good stuff lined up. We got some deep cuts. We got a live version of one of my favorite songs ever. We got a couple San Diego bands in the mix. And if you want to add to that, shoot me a text. Also, you're listening for Modest Mouse Float On between 2 and 6 p.m. today. Okay? Hillary's going to play Modest Mouse Float On. And then you could win a 4-pack of one-day, one-park tickets. 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

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Your morning mixtape is underway. Got Gnarls Barkley coming up in a little bit. That's always a feel-good jam. Also, Pinback. We love Pinback around here. It's Cracker on 91X.

0: 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We got you.
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is 91X. The band is Pinback. The song was Penelope. Maybe the most beautiful song ever written about a goldfish? I think so. Hey, I got a pair of tickets to watch Top Gun Maverick aboard the USS Midway, and we're also throwing in a $100 gift card to Better Buzz Coffee. It's happening May 23rd. It's going to be awesome. Pair of tickets right now. Text me Top Gun to 877-572-191X. We'll get you some tickets and some Better Buzz Coffee.

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1: New 91X music from 21 Pilots. It's called Drag Path. A slightly different version of this song was released as a digital bonus track with the album. And then it became this kind of fan favorite. So they added to it, released it. And now it's the number one alternative song in the country this week. 21 Pilots, Drag Path on 91X. What?

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That's the live version of Basket Case from Live in Tokyo last night on Earth. It was a live EP that Green Day put out back in 2009. Angela, Allied Gardens, going to see Top Gun.

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English Beat on your 91X morning mixtape. So the rumor is we're not going to have a Killers album until at least next year, but I've been seeing Brandon Flowers pop up in places. Going to have some solo music coming very soon. It's 91X.

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1: Mumford & Sons on 91X, Rubber Band Man. Also played My Chemical Romance and The Used back there, their version of Under Pressure. My Chem will be here part of the Black Parade 2026 in August at Petco. 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

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If you had tickets to their show at The Sound, those shows and the whole tour have been canceled. So refunds at point of purchase. There's a medical issue in the band. I hope everything's okay. It looks like they're still playing Darker Wave, so we'll see on that one. It's Spoon on 91X.

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It is 91X Your Morning Mixtape. What a ridiculous ending to a song. That's Space Hog in the meantime. It's Rick Savage of Taking Off. Hillary will be in here in a little bit. And then from 2 to 6 p.m., you're listening for Modest Mouse, Float On. Mouse. Get it? When you hear Modest Mouse, 91st caller gets 4-pack, 1-day, 1-park tickets for either Disneyland Park or Disney California Adventure Park. 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
2: What's up there, teeny tiny little fiberglass splinter in your underwear? It's Hillary with some shows for you to check out on this Monday night in San Diego. Tonight, you can see Sunburnt, Diva Bleach, and Lake Drive all together at Banshee Bar. Almira and Abby Posner play the Casbah. You can see Dylan Earl and Gilbert Louis Ray at Soda Bar. It's Blue Monday at EQ. An Electric Waistband will play Winston's like they've done every Monday night for over 30 years tonight. Still to come, big 91X shows like Metric, The Last Dinner Party, and Missing Persons with Bow Wow Wow, just to name a few. 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

0: More people recognize the work of this National Human Rights Commission, CNDH. The 2025 National Opinion Poll confirms this. 71% of the population affirms that we defend human rights against abuses of power, and 68% believe that we listen to and assist victims. The CNDH is doing a good job. The number of people who believe this increased from 30% to 40% in the period from 2018 to 2025. We are moving in the right direction. We defend the people.
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Good afternoon there, sweet cheeks. I see you over there, just sitting there real sweetly. It's Hillary on your 91X. How are you? How was your weekend? I hope you had a great one. Mine was very good. Love our two Padres wins. And I tried a really good new burger place yesterday. Van Man's. It's on Garnett in Pacific Beach. It was so good. French fries. Anyhow, highly recommend Van Man's. Look up. So listen, the Disneyland giveaways begin again today. I have a four-pack of one-day, one-park tickets. I'll give them away between 2 and 6 to Color 91 when I play Modest Mouse's Float On. That's the song of the day. Be out for it. Let 91X hook you up.

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0: Mexico.
1: We all know what the school we want looks like, with dignified classrooms, spaces to learn, to share, and to grow. With The School Is Ours, this year more than 72,000 schools of basic and upper secondary education will be improved. Mothers, fathers, and teachers decide how to invest the resources. Because building the school we want begins with the participation of everyone. Government of Mexico.
2: At the Chamber of Deputies, we advance toward a better audit. With the reforms approved by all the parliamentary groups, the Federal Superior Audit Office will have a frame to prevent and fight corruption. Now the citizens can present their complaints through www.asf.gob.mx or from the WhatsApp 5599190553. Chamber of Deputies, 66th Legislature, Sovereignty and Social Justice.
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91X music from The Cure's 17 Seconds album. That is a forest. Robert Smith going to be on the new Rolling Stones album. I guess he was in the recording studio at the same time in London. The Stones were working on their new record, Foreign Tongues. And Mick Jagger recognized Robert Smith and invited him to sing some backing vocals. Chad Smith, Chili Peppers, he's on it too. New Rolling Stones.

So the band is called Bike Roots. It's really one main guy named David, and he's a huge Bruce Springsteen fan. He was able to get Jake Clemens, which is Clarence Clemens' son, to play saxophone on this new song of his, new from Bike Roots on 91X. It's called Delicate.

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1: Injured? 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Demand Jurewitz. 855. 855-

It's Talk Talk on 91X and a new song from Bike Roots. I really like that one. It's called Delicate. You can let me know what you think, too. 877-572-191X. That's the number to text us in here at 91X. Might want to put it in your spank bank, because when I play Modest Mouse's Float On between 2 and 6, if you're color 91, you score a 4-pack of one-day, one-part Disneyland tickets. That's right. The hot, hot Disney action is back on the 91X. Good luck.

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That's a Catherine Wheel song, Judy Staring at the Sun on 91X. But that is Tanya Donnelly of Belly and all her other projects singing along on that one. What's up, it's Hillary, Kings of Leon in a bit, some Violent Femmes. I'm going to play a deeper cut from Pearl Jam's 10 album 2 and Blue Monday. It's New Order on 91X.

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just a little reminder, the song of the day for your shot at a four-pack of One Day, One Park tickets to the Disneyland Resort is Modest Mouse's Float On. It's Hillary. I'll play it before 6 on 91X. But first, from Pearl Jam's 10 album, this one is Garden.

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1: What's the title track from the new Foo Fighters album that just came out? 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

sealed up with lip balm straight out of a tin of lip smackers or maybe some Bonnie Bell. It's all good. Hey, it's 91X with your shot at a trip to the Disneyland Resort. 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Anna just got a request for Brian Ferry. I'll play that in just a bit on your 91X.

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3: 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We started in 83. 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
1: Traffic updates.
2: On the 94 westbound to the 5 north, we've got a stall partially blocking that transition. And heads up on the 15 south at Arrow, some debris in the two right lanes. 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I'm Jenny Harmon with 91X Traffic.

For Rob listening to 91X in Carlsbad, that's Brian Ferry's Slave to Love with David Gilmour of Pink Floyd on guitar in that song. Fun fact. It was a fun fact. Thanks for listening, Rob and Carlsbad. Okay, I'll get on some Soundgarden in a minute.

crazy to me that Rise Against 91X show at Gallagher Square was now over a year ago, right? It was March of 25. Remember that one with Papa Roach? Next chance to see these guys live again, you'll have to drive to Irvine, but they are playing there October 23rd with Alkaline Trio.

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Let us hook you up. We're giving them away every afternoon this week. The song you're listening for today, Rick Savage announced it earlier this morning, is Modest Mouse's Float On. Hello, it's Hillary. I'll play it before 6. Caller 91 when I do, totally wins.

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If you are 18,

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6: On the 805 North at La Jolla Village, we've got a crash making its way over to the right shoulder. And on the 15 North at the 52, another accident between the carpool and the left lane. 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I'm Jenny Harmon with 91X Traffic.

one of those bands. You request Yaz, I will play it on 91X. It's Hillary. That was Only You. It was for Miriam in South Park. Thanks for listening, dude. That's

0: 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This is now. 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
1: So it's a band from England, but they are touring here in the States in the fall. In fact, they're going to play the Casbah September 20th with 91X. So let's go and wear our dancing shoes. Music from Temples. This is Jetstream Heart.

of U2 and that new song from Temples. That was Jetstream Heart. Hi, it's Hillary. Okay, the song of the day today for your shot at a four-pack of one-day, one-park tickets to either Disneyland Park or Disney California Adventure Park, it is Float On from Modest Mouse. I'm going to play it before 6. When I do, be caller 91 at 877-572-191X.

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2: 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And I was thinking about my daughter graduating from Altus Schools last June. 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

0: near you.
1: More people recognize the work of this National Human Rights Commission, CNDH. The 2025 National Opinion Poll confirms this. 71% of the population affirms that we defend human rights against abuses of power, and 68% believe that we listen to and assist victims. The CNDH is doing a good job. The number of people who believe this increased from 30% to 40% in the period from 2018 to 2025. We are moving in the right direction. We defend the people.
2: We all know what the school we want looks like, with dignified classrooms, spaces to learn, to share, and to grow. With The School Is Ours, this year more than 72,000 schools of basic and upper secondary education will be improved. Mothers, fathers, and teachers decide how to invest the resources. Because building the school we want begins with the participation of everyone. Government of Mexico.
3: Taking a ride.
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5: Back on 5 near Claremont Drive, there's a stalled car blocking middle lane, so adding to the backup from the 52. And it's pretty heavy Washington to the 54. Southbound 805 hit with a crash before the 8. Looks like it's clearing out of lanes, but it's pretty slow from the Golden Triangle to Imperial Avenue. East 8's getting slow, almost the 5 out to San Diego State. Southbound 63 heavy now from Friars into Balboa Park. East 78 heavy at Oceanside and San Marcos. 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I'm Tori Peck, 91X Traffic.

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1: 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Good boy, Chewie.

oil and Blink-182's Feeling This. It's a very 91X set of music right there. What's up, it's Hillary. Hey, you're actually listening for Float On from Modest Mouse, today's song of the day, for your chance to score a 4-pack of one-day, one-park tickets to the Disneyland Resort. If you want them, just be caller 91 when you hear that Modest Mouse song. I'll play

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11: A South 805 crashed before the 8 in the left lane. It is heavy behind it from Miramar Road. The southbound 5, the tough stuff, Washington, off and on to National City. East 8, College crashes out of lanes, but it's heavy behind it through Mission Valley. East 94 is a nice choice. East 52 getting heavy. Kearney Mesa off and on over the summit. Eastbound 78, Nordahl crash. That's out of lanes, but it's very heavy behind it through San Marcos. Some people just know you could save money on car insurance by checking Allstate first. So what are you waiting for? Check Allstate first for a quote today. You're in good hands with Allstate. I'm Tori Peck, 91X Traffic.

0: Dread for today's Mandatory Marley, supported by Dr. Green Thumb's La Mesa Cannabis Dispensary. What's up, it's Hillary. I'm going to play a song from the new Social D album that just came out. It's a cover. It might blow your mind. It's so awesome. Get that on in just a sec. Some Love and Rockets and Modest Mouse before 5 on 91X.
1: Well, your CD collection looks shiny and costly. How much did you pay for your bad Moto Guzzi? And how much did you spend on your black leather jacket? 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Now tickets to concerts and drinking at clubs. Sometimes for music that you haven't even heard of. And how much did you pay for your rock and roll t-shirt that proves you were there, that you heard of them first? Now, how do you afford your rock and roll lifestyle? How do you afford your rock and roll lifestyle? How do you afford

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1: The new Social Distortion album, Born to Kill, finally came out on Friday. I listened to it over the weekend, and as soon as I heard this song, I knew we had to play it on 91X. So enjoy.

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Lovin' Rockets on 91X. So Alive. Played that new Social Distortion cover, too. What do you think of that? That's their version of Chris Isaak's Wicked Game. You can find that cover on the new Social D album, Bored to Kill, that just came out on Friday. Hey, it's Hillary. Would love to send you to the Disneyland Resort with a four-pack of 91X tickets. One park, one day. You get to choose which one you're going to. Just be caller 91 when you hear Modest Mouse's Float On. I'm going to

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2: What's up there, teeny tiny little fiberglass splinter in your underwear? 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You can see Dylan Earl and Gilbert Louis Ray at Soda Bar. It's Blue Monday at EQ. An Electric Waistband will play Winston's like they've done every Monday night for over 30 years. T-Night. 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
6: Traffic updates.
7: South 805 hit with a couple of crashes. Just before the 8, they cleared that out of lanes, but it is heavy before the 52, solid to the 94. And South 805 H crashes out of the way, but backed up from the 54. South 5, you're in and out of traffic before the 52 into downtown. Very heavy into downtown. South 163 from Genesee. East 8 College crash has been cleared up, and it's heavy through Mission Valley. East 52, just as tough, Kearney Mesa up and over the summit. And North 5, backed up Carmel Valley to Solana Beach. El Pollo Loco has some new Loco tenders with bold Mexican spices. You've never tasted anything like it. Let's get Loco El Pollo Loco. I'm Tori Peck, 91X Traffic.

Colt's Sonic Temple album, one of those records that pretty much every song on it is good. You know, Edie, Chow, Baby, What's Up, It's Hillary on 91X. Oh, what? Modest Mouse? I'll just leave our phone number right here. It's 877-572-1-91X.